0: 6 from Central, those plates.
1: Go ahead.
0: 1 ending in 443, clearing in 03 Honda, VT 750, 2 gauge, going up. Ionia, EIVS, expires 11 to 26, break for the second.
1: Go ahead.
0: 1 ending in 38, clearing in 2003, Harley Davidson, 2A, Hayden Williams, out of Ionia, EIVS, expires 427.
1: I copy, thank you, and I won't need any more checks here.
0: I'm clear.
2: Okay.

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0: 6 is unseen. I'll be assuming command. 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Right now, I see nothing illegal about it. 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
0: 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It is ranches thing. 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
1: Clear. I'll show you clear and returning. 2007.

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1: Did one of your drivers there contact Captain Hooks direct?
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1: They're advising they're 30 minutes away.
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1: VOL for a white Chevy Traverse. Registration, David Edward 73511. Taken from the St. John's area around 1622 today. Vehicle was last seen traveling northbound on business 127. Last known to be driven by a short white male with wearing a white shirt and black backpack. If located, please hold and contact Clinton County Central Dispatch. No response needed. Central clear. 2024.

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0: If you could give me a TX.
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0: 2850. 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
2: 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At 8971 Rainy Road, cross of West Bridger. Responding at an 86-year-old male. Fall. Central clear, 2051.

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0: dispatch 249 units for a commercial fire alarm at the rave shelter. It's showing second floor smoke. Central's clear, 49 clear.
1: 26, okay, now. Any calls from the shelter directly?
0: Negative, not yet.

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1: 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You can disregard the TX. I got a hold of somebody. 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
0: 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We'll start with checks. I'll let you know when we're out.

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0: Clear. Good morning to you. Copy your call. It's going to be at 3463 Divine Highway, making contact with Hunter Bastion, referencing phone and internet harassment from his ex-girlfriend, Leah Roberson.

It's going to be at 3463 Divine Highway, making contact with Hunter Bastion, referencing phone and internet harassment from his ex-girlfriend, Leah Roberson.

0: warrant confirmation.
1: Got it.
0: Kent County is out with a Chris Andrew Hankins showing one warrant out of your department. Criminal bench failure to appear. Pick up 50 miles. $3,869 cash for surety. They're wondering if you would like a hold place. I have no locals.
1: Yeah, we'll take a hold.
0: Clear. 2142.
2: Central, 3415. Did you say that was Kent County?
0: Okay, firm.
2: Do you happen to know where they're at? If they want to make a meet, I'm still in their county.
0: Stand by, I'll try to figure that out.

0: and unit status.
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Patty Central Ronald, First Responders Life EMS, have a priority 13721 Charles Road, 3721 Charles, cross of Stage and Powell Highway, 67-year-old female vomiting, abnormal breathing, subject clear at 2144. Charles, 3721 Charles Road, cross of Stage and Powell Highway, 67-year-old female, vomiting and abnormal breathing, subject clear at 2145.

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0: Yeah, Central. 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

0: 1033 Masonic Ave for a well-being check. The caller is worried that this son and girlfriend are supposed to be watching the two parents and they're not there.
1: Good.
0: Also, the caller would like contact.
1: Oh, good.
0: 2148.

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1: About 15.
0: Do we have anything back from KF?
1: Negative, sir.

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1: Ronald, go ahead.
0: Yeah, I said, no, Ronald Rescue 4, I'm in Route 2.
1: In Route 2151.

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1: 7-8.
0: You're not picking up. Did you get a try, please?
1: Clear.
2: Detachment.
1: Clear, can you copy and assist the EMS?
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1: 12436 Bell Road, 12436 Bell, cross of Kyman and Thompson. Medical for a 26-year-old male seizing. We've got an officer safety flag there. Reference this subject. He's been difficult for law enforcement before. They could start that way in case he acts up for EMS.
2: Clear.
1: 34-6, are you able to back them up on this?
3: I'm not sure. I was just going to say I'm on your owl.
1: Thank you.

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1: Good.
0: Tempted the number a couple times, you did not pick up.
1: I'm good. You can show me clear from now. Let me know if it goes back, please.
0: Clear.
1: Central 78.
0: Go ahead.
1: Are you attached to 60?

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1: I got a hold of the traffic directly. I'm meeting them at Lincoln 44.
0: Clear, Lincoln 44.
2: Thirty-four six. The medical going to stage down at Bell Road, or are they going to go on the south of?
0: I requested that they stage due to our history, and the call taker could hear the male in the background screaming profanities, so.
2: All right, and they're staging, I'll step it out.
0: 10-4, thanks.
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0: Absolutely.
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3: Go ahead, Central.
2: Just want to confirm, you are staging. I'm going to be staging that, correct?
3: Sure, we can do that, sir.
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0: Central, this is me, Round Township Rescue 4. We're on scene.
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0: Okay, clear enough.
1: 2159.

dispatch to building first responders and like EMS for priority to medical assisted ED on an 80-year-old female and 80-year-old male mental eval at 1033 Masonic Ave. 1033 Masonic Ave, cross of Demarest and Leroy. Central's clear, 2200.

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1: 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I just turned onto Bell Road, a mile and a

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He had a yes.

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0: unit to bag for a commercial burglary alarm at 259 Kent Street, 259 Kent Street, showing south stair exit. Central's clear. Units respond.
1: 4612.
0: 4612.
2: Yeah, you can disregard on that. I'm checking doors now, Sean.
0: Clear.

0: 46-12, go ahead.
1: If you have the ability to add a note to that, that door is, you have some flexibility in it. I think that's how it loses contact.
0: I'm clear.

0: clear lane on a 2023 Subaru Outback expiration 10/16/27, registered to a Hunter Franchek out of Ferndale. Yeah, yes.
1: Copy that, Frank Charles David 2089.
0: Yeah, Frank Charles David 2085.
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0: 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Registered to Richard Lee Brands out of Ionia. EID, yes.
1: The address associated with that?
0: 2751 East Riverside Drive.
1: Copy, thanks.
0: You're welcome. 028.

0: good.
1: I had a car stopped here, just near the intersection of Riverside and looks like Cleveland. Riverside and Bates. They're just stopped in the middle of the road, looking for permission to contact. Let us stop them.
0: Go for it. 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

0: 4923. You got the plate on that? 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
1: Yeah, I was just checking on them. They were just pulled over on the side of the road looking for some stuff in that car. I'm going to be clear, though.
0: Clear. 038.

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1: go on.
0: 648 Hackett Street, 648 Hackett Street, cross of North State and Taylor Court. Making contact with a Lance Wright, advising roommate John Pickett assaulted him. They're currently separated and the caller is in the room with his daughter, locked in.
1: 10-4. 20.
0: Additionally, it sounds like the caller doesn't know if the assailant has left or not.

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1: Check that. Halfway through the phone call, our caller advised that the roommate was back inside and that he was unable to speak freely, and then he hung up the phone on us.
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0: 96 westbound, Kent exit, Edward Zebra Robert 4567 via Silver Ford Fusion, unknown occupants.

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1: Go ahead.
0: Austin Vandermeer showing a domestic personal protection order of Kent County protected party of Rachel Nemeyer. Other than that, he's valid of Odessa. Break.
1: Go ahead.
0: Ashley Levine is showing clear file valid with one prior for alcohol. One 113.

0: Central from 3412. Go ahead. Is the caller still in the area?
1: She advised me that she would continue to circle the block around the social house.
0: What was she driving?
1: Silver Audi Q5.
0: Clear, thank you.
1: You're welcome. 12, I can call her back and ask her to park for you if you'd like.
0: Hey, firm, I'd like to make contact with her first.
1: Clear.

0: Franklin Central. Go ahead. The caller isn't picking up and is now going straight to voicemail. Rapid last shows for near North Bridge Street in Maine.
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1: Go ahead.
0: I don't see the caller anywhere in the area. You could show me out of the social house.
1: I'm clear.

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1: Go ahead.
0: Just an email. Caller advised that Austin Vandermeer was following her on a motorcycle, and right before we disconnected, she advised he would be pulling into the social house.
1: Okay, clear. No motorcycle here, but other subjects, I'll make contact with them.
0: Clear.

0: Greg Central 23.
1: 23, go ahead.
0: Is this other 10-point trespassing in Ionia or Saranac?

0: Affirmative. It is in Ionia.
1: Okay. I assume that's already being dealt with, or do one of us need to break away?
0: Standby. 23 from 6. It looks like it started in Ionia and then migrated out to Saranac.
1: I'm clear. We can be free if we need to, so just let us know if you need us.
0: I copy from what 12 saying is she's not able to locate anyone involved.
1: Denver.

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1: Secure. We'll be clearing here. 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
2: Negative. Please ignore the initial complaint address. It originated in Ionia. She refused an officer, then called back with an update that stated she was in Saranac. It's 3412's call.
1: Got it.
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0: back to a 2001 Harley Davidson, expiration 1/12/26, registered to a Daniel Norman Archibald of Gladwin, EID now.
1: Clear, thank you.
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0: Just FYI, on the way to our DV call, I passed your motorcycle, and it was that male subject on the motorcycle. I just ran him and verified the his photo. He was at Washington and Dexter at the time I passed him.
1: Nice, happy, thank you. Are you clear on 4923 traffic?

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1: Could you go again with that?
0: The motorcycle involved in your call is well outside of Syriac by now.
1: I'm clear. I was speaking with the caller.

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1: Go ahead.
0: I'll be clear last.
1: 148.
2: Central for 3412.
1: Go ahead.
2: Same traffic.
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1: Not sure. They're getting ready to leave as I left.
0: My copy. I just had a Harley go by westbound on David from 66. I don't know if that's going to be the same gentleman.

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1: Go ahead.
0: I'm on service. Have a good night.
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0: The device in 60 of itself will be a glaucoma assisting non-processing vehicle.
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0: 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David George 12070.
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0: 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Accident, Wright Road and Chadwick Road. Wright Road and Chadwick in Clinton County, Westphalia Township. Looking for a Subaru Crosstrek, silver in color, unknown injury accident. Central's clear. 5:40.

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2: Accident, right road and Chadwick Road. Right road and Chadwick in Clinton County, Westphalia Township. Looking for a Subaru Crosstrek, silver in color, unknown injury accident. Central's clear, 545.

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0: If you could call Melody Highland at 989-292-1561. She resides at 312 Blanchard in Muir between Prospect and Garden. She's had a male subject outside looking through her trash the last couple of weeks. Very suspicious. He's gone from the area now, and she would like to explain what's going on.
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1: 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I'm in service car 43. 4918 is being served in car 17. 4914 secure. 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
0: 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And he's going to be east of Ionia. 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
0: 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He's off of Bishop Street. See if he's still got his warrant in there.
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0: 25, 请下对方。It's going to be Subway 2331 South State Road, 2331 South State Road, cross of Northland Drive in Greenfield Drive, making contact with an employee, Tina Thacker. She advises they don't want to press charges. However, they have an employee coming in by the name Dominic Flynn, who has been stealing, being fired, wants an officer to talk to him.
1: Sure.
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0: 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I'll let you come back.
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1: April.
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0: If you could call Melinda Jean, 616-228-3694. She's currently in Grand Rapids at work, but resides at 8992 Briarwood Drive in Portland Township between Sylvan and Meadow Lane. Reference mental health issues with her husband. There's quite a bit in the CFS if you want to read it.
1: Clear.
0: And I've ran both of them, and they're both clear.
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1: Go ahead.
0: We'll be out. We'll be set for checks right now.
1: Out, set for checks right now.

0: Sir, 410.
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0: I don't want to interrupt you guys. I left a message for. I'll be back.
1: Okay, good.

0: 6492.
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0: I'm on Kelsey Highway at Nicholas Road. Looks like we got a possible domestic. I've got a guy walking next to a car yelling.
1: Right. Okay. You have a plate?
0: Edward Robert Nora 358 on a Ford.
1: Clear. What color is it?
0: It looks gray.
1: Clear. Are you out with them then?
0: They're not stopping.
1: I'm clear. You want another unit headed that way?
0: Yeah, if someone's close by, that'd be great.
1: Any central available units to assist at Kelsey and Nichols with a rolling domestic? It's not stopping.
2: Central 34.5, I can set that way.
3: Central 14, I'll be that way from Grand River and Darby.
1: I copied 3425 and 14. Can I have that way?
0: Sucker from 4918.
1: 4918.
0: Is that unit headed northbound or south? Kelsey and Nichols.
1: 4 finding out now.
0: Yeah, 404 Delaware. We're heading northbound. Looks like cars stopped. If any other units are in the area, that'd be great.
1: I've got a couple headed that way.
0: Thank you.
1: Here.
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0: 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I'm 66 in Grand River. I'm in the 6492's location.
1: Okay, Claire.

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2: 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The 14, you can probably disregard.
0: I'm clear.
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0: 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Eastern Bay County.
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1: Story Road, cross the Fisk Road and Alice Road for a 76-year-old female, stung by a bee, difficulty breathing. She's going to be in a red Chevy Equinox, Central Square, 908.

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1: 3-4 is going to be 10-4. I'll be clear of it.
0: Okay, can you copy call?
1: What?
0: Evergreen 2096 North State Lot 5-1. Caitlin Doolittle on the line. Her and her boyfriend Carl's story have broken up and are staying in the same mobile home. He keeps trying to get into her bedroom, knocking on the door, upsetting her. She said since they broke up, he's not allowed in her room.
1: Sir?
0: I don't know.
1: Control 6492.

0: 425. What's your files? Carl John's story has a non-extraditable NCIC hit, Indiana. Says knowingly possessed an instrument of pipe used for introducing. In the comments, that's what it says. Then it says traffic offense, break.
1: What?
0: Discharged from probation in 2025 for retail fraud. Uttering publishing. Other than that, he's clear, and the female's clear. 9-12.
1: Central, 6436.
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0: 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Possible animal in a vehicle. I'm going to investigate.
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0: 3416, go ahead.
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1: Central 21, that's mine. 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

0: 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State 6981. Just want to advise, I'll be in the county working the construction zone until 1700.
1: Okay, I'm clear.
2: Central, 3421.
1: 3421, go ahead.
2: Not clear left.
1: 957.

0: Good.
1: Yes, sir. Are you on anything?
0: I am not.
1: Okay. Would it be possible for you to slide by the courts here to pick up one? We have a FTA. He's currently detained now in our holding cell. Just take him and lodge him.
0: Sounds good. Nero.
1: Thank you, sir.

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facility, cardiac arrest, 1728 West Blue Water Highway, Yusuf Ali Park, again on a cardiac arrest. Central's clear at 1016.

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0: You could call Tracy at 616-481-4563. She has some questions concerning her cousin that borrowed the caller's mother's vehicle and damaged it and used her debit card to buy alcohol.
1: All right, clear.
0: Thank you.

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0: 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It's on a shelf with Sam Charles Ocean, Ida Edward 2. Could be a red actor.
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0: westbound 96 in Jordan Lake. Michigan plate David Frank 47492 via white panel van Home Depot.
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1: 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Edward Union William, 5887. 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
0: 21 Ionia Street, New York. I had a Zebra William 8663 on a black Acura SUV 10-2.
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0: We're going to be westbound 96 at M66, mission plate 62, Adam Lincoln David 6, the green work van.
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1: Sorry, the driver here has got a 10-9. 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
0: And he's Lincoln, 18 Union Sam 42. It's going to be on a white Chevy Cobalt, times two.
1: Times 35.

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0: If you can have Reese's to come to my location for an inbound, please. Break.
1: Go ahead.
0: What's the next misdemeanor court date?
1: The 28th at 7 a.m. You're welcome. I'm calling Reese.

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0: Next court date, please.
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0: Clear. 1049. 4922, go ahead. 22, if you could go to 625 West Fargo, across the street between North State and Rose Lawn. There's a gray BMW, no plates on it. It's been there for a couple weeks. Anonymous caller wasn't real happy about it or polite.
1: You can go ahead and attach it to that call, whatever we got pending.
0: I'm sorry, I thought you were answering up for it.

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1: 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I can take the Fargo complaint. 22 still on the stop. 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
0: Did you copy 18 traffic?
1: Affirm. Yeah, I'm still waiting on Reese's.
0: ATV, are you clear?
1: 10-4, put me on it.
0: Thank you.

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1: Good.
0: I'll be out with it. No checks here.
1: Okay, clear.
0: Central 3421.
1: 3421, go ahead.
0: I'm clear last.
1: 1054.

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0: You can send me back in. I have a complaint number for you when you're ready.
1: Good.
0: 491-1766-26. White in color, air condition.
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1: The owner here has a plate that he has for the vehicle that he has to put on. He should put that on today. It's legally parked and clear of it.
0: Clear 1101.

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1: Good.
0: You can make contact with Nokomis Robertson at 616-329-3323. He states that he was threatened by a Jennifer Levitt and Philip Levitt. They brandished a handgun, but this happened yesterday at the Long Lake Market.

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0: Hey, if you can show us unavailable, we're going to be heading over to Rockford after a little bit. 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
1: No, okay, clear. Six one nine three,
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0: We're going to be westbound 96 at Jordan Lake Road. Missouri trailer 46 Mary 0 King Tom to White Tractor, White Trailer.
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0: Ivy Central 2 countywide units and a unit to back for a hold up alarm at 84860 South State Road, 4860 South State Road, across from Alice Court and the West East Neighborhood Highway. Units to respond.
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1: Negative, I'll check and advise.
0: Clear, we have the key holder on the line. It's a false alarm.
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0: You could make contact with Alan Nash at 616-489-8320. A reference, a dog that was left in a camper with no water back on June 22nd. He took the dog home but can no longer care for it.
1: I'm clear.
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1: Are you able to run a Missouri VIN for me?
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0: 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For Missouri, they require the make and year of the vehicle to run the VIN. 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
0: Okay, I don't think it's going to give it back to me then.
1: Okay, clear. Thanks for trying.
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0: 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Look. See that green Silverado across from us? RO's got a 1090 funnel. Flip on it with me. Central 6091 first off. Westbound 96 and Hastings Road, Michigan trailer, Frank 205042, blue truck, silver trailer.
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0: 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What's the first letter of that plate?
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0: Good afternoon, I'm in service.
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0: Sure. Headed up to my company also. Probably be a moot point here in a little bit.
1: Okay, we'll leave you alone then. Show you an outcome.

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0: 1205. 3417. Can you copy a TX?
1: Go ahead.
0: Making contact with Lori Murphy at 616-550-1761. 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She has questions whether or not she needs to get somebody trespass if there is a bond conditional stating no contact with the homeowners.
1: Clear.
0: 206.

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1: Going.
0: Can you do a well-being check at 3281 West Blue Water Highway? Actually, how about you give me a phone call?

0: Central Public Safety, Life EMS, if you could stage down from 3281 West Blue Water Highway, across the Sales and Detmer. Report of a female threatening to harm herself at the residence. Be advised, we have a history of false calls to this residence. Central's clear at 1211.
1: Just clear.

0: 90 Central, 3425 Unit Tibet, first suicidal subject at 3281 West Bluewater Highway, cross the Sales in Denver. Collector advising female there, Kendra Stallworth, said she was going to harm herself. Be advised, we have a history of false calls at this address. Units to respond to backup 25.
1: 10 from the Sheriff's Office.
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0: 34, 17, you want to head that way?
3: Hey.
0: I'm clear. Break 3425.
3: What?
0: We've attempted to call Kendra, no answer.
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0: 1213.

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0: 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Reference 417 East Main Street and a well-being check, but she's not sure if mom's home or at work. You'll be checking on Megan Cartier. I have the caller's TX if you want it.
1: Negative, I see it. Thank you.
0: You're welcome.

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1: Go ahead.
0: Did you have to run files on either of these people?
1: I did. They're both clear.
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0: 3425 from Central.
1: What?
0: Be advised, we do have EMS staged in the area.
1: Answer. Begin discharge.
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0: Central 34 17, I'm on with 2 Puff.
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0: did.
1: Jordan.
0: Made a contact. I've also been in contact with CPS. 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
0: Westbound 96 in Jordan Lake, Mississippi trailer 155004A. Yeah, white truck, white trailer.
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0: 616-307-3709 for your Connor Wagner.
1: I'm clear. Thank you.
0: You're welcome. 6091 status check.
1: No, okay.
0: 1244.

0: 4914.
1: Coming out service. Have a good afternoon.
0: Thank you. You as well, 1246.

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1: Go ahead.
0: You can show me out the East Washington complaint.
1: Claire 1250.

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0: Ann from Central.
1: Oh.
0: Nicholas Haney is en route to your department. Are you familiar with him? He's advising that his girlfriend Bree Dibbler is being held by gunpoint in a white Ford Taurus. He's not answering questions very well and don't have a good connection with him. We're trying to do some research to get some vehicle information and such, but he's going to your department. He was passing Walmart a couple minutes ago.
1: Okay, I'll keep an eye out for him.
0: Okay, he's in a maroon Altima.
1: Okay.
0: 13-12.

0: Tower 45, go ahead.
1: Clear last, back in.
0: Back in, 1314. Four ten from Central.
2: What?
0: Brother was no help getting further information. He stated he's on vacation and is pretty sure his brother's having another mental health issue.
2: Clear.
0: 1315.

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0: I just looking through history, looks like this was already reported 10-9-25. Might be different though.
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0: 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On follow-up, no checks needed.
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0: Let me pen it out to an address on Charles Road with CPS. I'll find some of the numbers from the mouth there.
1: All right. Okay, clear.

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0: For the CFS log, this occurred at about 1315 at Harrison and Mill Street. Are we clear with it?
1: Clear, Harrison and Mill.

you could respond to 1769 Youngs Road, across the Flanagan Road and Decker Road, making contact with Tony Arndt. He needs his landlord, still has not committed to

0: you could respond to 1769 Young's Road, across the Flanagan Road and Decker Road, making contact with Tony Arndt. He says his landlord still has not disconnected from his electric.
1: I'm great.
0: 1351.

Pennsylvania Central, Odessa Township, LCMS Priority 213161 Harwood Road, Cross Industrial in Bonanza. From American Medical Alert, I have a 76-year-old female with difficulty in breathing. The door is unlocked at 1351. Pennsylvania Central, Odessa Township, Priority 213161 Harwood, Cross the Musgrove and Bonanza, 76-year-old female, difficulty in breathing, 1352.

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0: Amy Central, any units in the area, Nuvu, Prairie Cafe, VOL. Central continuing, unknown direction of travel, last seen at Nuvu, described as an orange Subaru SUV plate registration, Edward Zebra Lincoln 0018. That comes back on a 2010 Jeep Liberty four-door to a subject at Carroll. Customer advised they saw a older Hispanic male open a beer, Modelo, tall boy, start drinking it, and then left. 1401.
1: Central 6445.
0: Go ahead.
1: Copy, sir.
0: You guys, you have a file?
1: Hey, from whenever you're ready.
0: I'm ready. Go ahead.
1: Last is Thompson, T-H-O-M-P-S-O-N. First of Timothy, Common, middle of Scott, Common, white male, date of birth 6/30/63.
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1: Good.
0: Out of CGS, he has a legally incapacitated order. Additional out of CGS through probate court, a mental order may be harmful to self or others. Break.
1: Good.
0: Additional out of Barry County, CGS mental order must follow outpatient treatment plan. Additional mental order out of probate Kalamazoo must follow treatment if he cannot attend to basic needs or understanding for treatment break.
1: Good.
0: Other than that, he has a clear file. I mean,
1: clear it. Looks like a 1096 issue.
0: Okay. Status.
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0: 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We'll do a checksum 5.
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1: You're going?
0: 96 eastbound into 79, then a right semi trailer. I'm able to read the plate.
1: 14, 13.

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0: 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Can I meet you there for just a minute?
1: Maybe for

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1: Attachment.
0: Can you copy a call?
1: Go ahead.
0: 448 Blanchard. That's the Blanchard Apartments in Muir. Apartment A is in Adam. Allison Zambrano. Just came out in her 2019 Jeep, black and color, has been hit. Phone number 616-841-8698.
1: Clear.
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1: Go ahead.
0: We westbound 96, just west of M66, Texas Plate, King 21, 4873 at the White Box Shop.
1: I'm clear, 1445.
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1: Hello.
0: 911 South Bridge Street, cross Isabel Street, and start check that East State Street, making contact with Jenny Williams. She advises her neighbor set off fireworks on 7/4/2026 and damaged her yard. She reported this to BPW. Check that. BPD, and she is now requesting by right to speak to MSP.
1: I'm
0: 1446.

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2: Go ahead.
3: Are you familiar with this call that I got? What I might be stepping into.
2: A firm, I'm familiar with this one and several others we have at that address.
3: Claire, is she just calling in to try to get a different answer?
2: Most likely. Typically, she doesn't want to deal with our department. She will normally want to talk with somebody from the state at your level.
3: Okay. I'll talk to her, but I'll just reinstate that you guys are the ones that are handling it.
2: I'm clear. And be advised, when 621 was out there, she wasn't cooperative with him. She wouldn't let him look on the roof for fireworks debris and things like that. She's just not cooperative.
3: Okay. I'll talk to her about that.

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0: that caller resides at 445 East Main Street in Hubbardston, across the church. Since the heat's gotten really bad, he can hear dogs towards Morden Road by the bridge or the dam barking nonstop all day. This is unusual. He does not need contact.
1: I'm clear.
0: 1505.
2: Central, 649, she would have stopped.
0: 6492, go ahead.
3: I'm going to be eastbound 96, had to pull him over at the Eagle rest area. That's an oversized load.
2: Unreadable plate.
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0: I'll be out at the TSU on Lakeville Road. 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

0: Safety Life EMS, Priority 1751 North State Road, crossing North Street in Valley View. Sounds like it's going to be in the driveway. Passerby found a 60-year-old male lying on the ground. He's not alert. Possibly injured elbow. Priority 1 at 1626.
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1: Clear, be advised, looks like lice been there several times over the last few days for lift assist. Or, I'm sorry, one time.
0: 10-4.
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0: Hunter from 418 for a flight.
1: Go ahead with that.
0: 2 Robert Charles Henry 04. Central, also, Life Rig went into 751 Valley View. We are about 200 yards north on the east-west side of the road.
1: Okay, clear. That plate comes back out of Mason on a 2019 Ford F-150 pickup.
0: Who's the RO, please?
1: Danielle, Era, Julia.
0: Yeah, I think that's what I've got here.
1: I'm clear. Any 5-year status?
2: Sure.
1: 1531.

0: 22 from 18.
1: Bud.
0: That one here is still in route here. Might need you for a bit. I think we got ETOH too.
1: 23 is en route. Do you have any continued priority or no?
0: Negative. Shouldn't take that one.
1: 10-4. Next turn, 21.
2: 22 is clear to you. I should be en route shortly.

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1: Sick here. Go ahead.
0: Reading offices at westbound 96 over the Charlotte Highway. Requesting assistance. Just lights for a hook. Are you available for that?
1: Hey, firm. I'll be in your office.
0: Thank you.

0: Hunter from 4918 for a second registration. How you doing?
1: Go ahead.
0: Frank Boy Edward 7211, FBE 7211.
1: That's clear in a 2015 Ram 1500 pickup. Lori Ann Jaramillo of Mason. That's valid.
0: That
1: 1535.

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0: 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We should be all set on check.
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0: Okay, clear.

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1: Go ahead.
0: 7326 Jackson Road off of West Grand River. Have Maya Browse on the line advising she feels unsafe at the residence. Her mom's boyfriend, Peter Caceres, got in her face. Are you familiar with this, these subjects?
1: Very much so.
0: Okay, she's advising he does drink alcohol, does have some kind of knives in the house, BB gun. There's also a 3-month-old child there. Do you want another unit?
1: I'll check and advise.
0: Okay, clear.

0: 4267, go ahead.
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0: Okay, I'm clear. Clarity, 414.
2: Hello.
0: Chris Ayers has a clear file.

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1: 467. 467?
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0: 4923.
2: Where's Lattice? Not available. 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

0: Amy Central, Odessa Township, Life EMS, Priority 1, 14840, Willowbrook Drive. Responding on a 87-year-old female stroke, 1550. Central, Odessa Township, if you could respond, Priority 1, 14840 Willowbrook. I'll have a crossroad for you on that in a second. Respond on the 87-year-old female stroke at 1550.
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2: 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I'll follow up. No checks.
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1: 3425, go ahead.
0: I'll be out with Amy Lynn Cornwell.
1: Clear. Are you getting your actives today?
3: Yes, ma'am.
1: Thank you.

0: 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Other than that, she is valid out of that address.
1: Sir.
0: 1557.

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1: 15, 58.

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0: Clear, thank you.
1: You're welcome. 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
1: 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Go ahead.
2: Just wanted to see if anybody currently on shift has a true north with them.

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1: If anybody has a true narc machine detected in drugs, by chance, whoever's working in the county.
0: You not have a true narc?
2: That's 10. I can bring one down to him. Where's he at?
1: 96 West Solomon, the off ramp of Charles Lake. That's a powder needle.
2: I'm clear. I'm coming from Ionia.
1: I'm clear. We're in no rush. Thank you.

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0: Kimball in Clintonia, Brown, Malibu, one accident, Edward, Robert, Nora, 367.
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0: If you could please call Brenda Dennis at 616-902-7510. She'd like an officer to go with her to Murphy Road to get some belongings for her cousin that lives with her from her sister's residence.
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1: What?
0: Are you actually off the exit on Jordan Lake Road?
1: Negative. We are at the on ramp, reaching the off ramp. That's the bus off ramp at Jordan Lake. 13. If they come from Jordan Lake, we can get them over here.
0: Okay.

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1: 3414, go ahead.
0: Back in.
1: 1639.
0: Roger, 3410.
1: 3410, go ahead.
0: Back in.
1: Clear, be advised, Brianna, from the earlier call involving Nicholas, gave us a call. Wanted you to know that she's okay.
0: Thanks.
1: 1639.

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0: 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I'm going to be around to the Iona County Jail. 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
0: Go ahead, Central.
1: Grand Rapids PD has a Richard Jones, 419 of 88, in custody on local warrants. Wondering if you'd like a hold place on your 47 PR bond for civil infraction warrant.
0: Negative.
1: I'm clear, thanks.
0: Central 3421.
1: 3421, go ahead.
0: I'm clear, last and route back to the county.
1: 1646.

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0: 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The Silver Kia Forte unknown.
1: 1649. 628 Spanish.
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0: 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Be advised, E4 is responding. They're in the city.
1: Before they're pulling up right there.
0: Great timing.
1: Can you copy your file?
0: Can you go ahead with your file?
1: File by ops. Charles 636-288-071-389.
0: I'm clear. Stand by.

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0: Subject has a mental order and lien. Other than that, he's clear, not licensed. Hamline Street, Ionia.
1: Clear, thank you.
0: You're welcome. 23-10-17 on Carter.
1: Go ahead.
0: He is showing a CMS hat discharged from probation in 2015. For CFC, other than that, he's a clear file.
1: Clear, thank you.
0: You're welcome.
2: That's for phone 4918.
0: 4918.
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0: 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Have a good night.
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1: 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Have a good night.
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1: Good afternoon. I'm in service. Car 14, Morgan 4002. And you can take 3414.
0: Okay, sorry.

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1: You could respond to Ohana Medical Group, 1218 East Grand River Ave, across the Charlotte Highway in East Bridge Street, making contact with Anthony Sands. He advises Rachel Sands illegally entered his business yesterday morning.
0: 10-4.
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0: Central Dispatch, 49 units, priority 1, 841 East Main Street, 841 East Main Street, cross of 4th Street and 3rd Street. Responding on 87-year-old male, not alert. Central's clear, 1725.
1: That's 22 clear. En route.

0: Central, 4922.
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0: I believe I'll be out.
1: 1727. C91 from Central. I don't know if you're anywhere near it, but the westbound way station, we have a normal size F-150 silver gray in color that's lost a bunch of scrap metal off the back of it over the last few miles westbound. We have the road commission en route to pick him up, and he's pulled over.
0: I actually just pulled into the detachment.
1: No, okay, I thought I'd give it a try.
0: Sorry about that.
1: No, it's okay.

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Pennsylvania Central, Sunfield First Responders, Lacey. Check that Portland EMS has a priority 1, 4611 East Clarksville, Crescent Petrie, and Sunfield. 67-year-old female chemo patient with difficulty in breathing, 1733. Pennsylvania Central, Sunfield. 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
1: County Central to Countywide Units near West Grand River Ave and South State Road. BOL for a white RAV4 registration of Nora, Adam, Henry, Adam, David, 1. Unable to maintain a lane. Time delay about 5 minutes. Caller no longer following. Last seen heading eastbound at South State Road. Central's clear. 1737. Nine tons in route 1737.

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1: 1748.
2: 4923, go ahead.
1: 4923, if you could check the area of Steele and Nash Boulevard for a male subject sitting on the bench there, white shirt, black shorts, black and red hat, has a bag. The caller was at Hamlin Body Shop and said he came in asking for a drink and was all hyped up. Thought he should be checked.

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0: Jordan Lake, South Musgrove. The Silver Harley. Paul, Nora, 867. One white male, I think.
1: 3415, guys.

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2: Gianni Gonzalez from Riverside 66 is our male subject. He's going to be chilling out there. School off for a while.
1: I'm clear on those. 1757.
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0: Thank you.
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0: Super long way.
1: I'm in service, serving him on the phone.
0: Where do you think something's saying?
2: Central 6443.
0: What's the request?
2: Good evening, I'll be in service. I'll be unavailable for a little while. I'm going to return some property here at the attachment.
0: Sorry, come in.
1: Central 6453.
0: 6453, go ahead.
1: Good evening, in service.
0: Good evening, you're in service 1800.

0: 23.
1: Roswell 1800. 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
0: Good evening. I'll be in service. Up in Hong Kong.
1: Good evening, 1801.
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1: 3417, go ahead.
2: I'm out of service. Have a good night.
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1: Go ahead.
0: 858 Dildine Road. I was advising, I'm out. 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
1: Go ahead.
0: On Nash in front of the Dollar General Clarksville. On an occupant in a black Subaru Legacy. 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
0: Thank you. 21 Bellevue Drive, Apartment 4, 121 Bellevue Drive, Apartment 4, across the Foxtail Drive in South State Road, for a 64-year-old with assist. Central is clear. 1820.

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2: Take a head out to 7204 East Grand River Avenue, Lock 279, across the Sunset Boulevard, making contact with a Stephanie Becker in regards to an assault that her daughter committed against her. Be advised, the daughter did just leave.
0: I'm clear.
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0: Be advised, Poe is wearing a black and white jacket, has shoulder-length brown hair, and is on a black and pink bike, who was last seen northbound on Autumn Ridge. Keep your birthday.
2: Class of Harrell, H-A-R-R-E-L-L, First Lieutenant, K-E-N-N-E-T-H, Mill Lewis, L-E-W-I-S, 129-70.
0: Christian, bye.

0: 3415, what's your return, 1017?
1: Go ahead. I'll have a VIN for you when you're done with that.
0: Sir, he is showing an officer safety caution, also showing me a positive CMS currently discharged from probation other than that valid on the Saranac. Go ahead with the VIN.
1: 1 George Charles Edward King, 19 Libra, 87 Edward, 171504.
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0: 2415 from Central.
1: Right.
0: That vehicle looks like it comes back to a Kimberly Joe Hillard and Lewis Hillard out of Sunset Ridge in Portland, showing a temporary plate expired 7/10 of 23. EIV is in the middle.
1: I'm clear. Can you throw the VIN in there for me so I can copy and paste it for citation?

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1: 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Was last seen going north through the park.
0: 10-4.
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2: Can you run this address? 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
1: Just to confirm, that address is 8897 Bliss Road, correct?
0: Avery.
1: There's a female that lives there, Shannon May Stiles, date of birth 01-06-1978.
0: Access.

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0: 5:30 from Central.
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0: They called back, advised the daughter is back home now. She is not being addressed at this time.
1: Yeah, I'm clear. You can show me out.
0: 9:05.
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1: You can head to 1025 Hackett Street, 1025 Hackett, across of Beersford Street and Price Street, making contact with Maria Hernandez. 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

Union County Central Dispatch, 2 Countywide Unit, Special Attention 46-4, BOL in the area of East Long Grand River from Kelsey Highway. College is there's a white Charger speeding approximately 110, partial plate, David Zebra X-ray, tension's clear, 1921.

Central Dispatch, countywide units in the area of Nash Highway coming up to M50. Be a little for a possible impaired driver. Registration, Edward Union Zebra 6030. Caller stated that they are swerving all over the road. They did end up hitting something at one point in time. He got out and asked if they were okay, and he advised that he was extremely tired from work, and he was fine, and he is going to just drive home, still driving all over the road. Central's clear, 1923.

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1: 15, go ahead.
2: Clear last. Did you get a plate on that BOL down in Clarksville?
1: Semi.
2: Which one? Do you have an address that's worth me heading down there or not?

0: Registration is Edward Union Zebra 6030. I'm headed towards Laco.
1: I'm clear. I'll point down there if you can keep the caller on the line.
0: Well, it's

0: 15. They're at Tupper Lake and Elm right now. Caller is driving at a high rate of speed.
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2: 3421.
1: I'll be out on Hackett.
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0: Good evening. 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
1: 1920, 15 from Central.
2: Good.
1: Be advised, they are passing Laurel now. Believe that the mail subject was on 6th Avenue in Lincoln.
2: Nah, I'm clear. It's my mail and they pull off there.
3: No.
2: Keep pointing that way for now.
1: Okay.

0: 16 from Central.
1: Go ahead.
0: He turned on the 6th Avenue, caller continued on Jordan Lake.
1: Nah, I'm good. You can join me clear, thank you.
0: You're welcome, 1938.

0: 345 Central.
1: Go ahead.
0: Okay, guys, we just took a call in regard to a boat, Long Lake. The caller stated that the driver of the boat is not registered, not licensed, and that the boat is not registered and is also possibly in tax.
1: Control 3415 with stop.
0: Scott.
1: I believe we're going to be pulling on to Clyde or Townsend off of Kelsey, White, Silverado, no plate, unknown accident. That's going to be Townsend.
0: Clear, 1939.

0: Can you copy call?
1: Good.
0: So you can head out to the railroad tracks near 2nd Avenue and Jordan Lake Street in Lake Odessa. Caller says that there is a juvenile approximately 12, 13 years old by himself with his bike on the railroad tracks running up and down the tracks with like a track down.
1: Alrighty. I'm going to roll.
0: 19 for 2.

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0: Hey, sir, man, I got a file for you.
1: Good.
0: Class of B Champ, B as in boy, E A U D H A, M as in Mary, T as in Paul, first of Jalen, J A Y L A N, middle of Joseph, Callan Spelling, 514, 2006, out of Indiana.

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0: Vehicle is a 2005 Chevrolet Silverado, registered to a Larry Alex Soraki out of Ravenna, Michigan. Expiration is 9/20 of 2026. EIV is no. The file came back to a Jalen Joseph out of Speedway, Indiana. Status is suspended with remarks of not eligible for license, traffic safety, or federal issue rules of 2023. Other than that, he is clear file.
1: I'm clear. Can you add those both when you get a second?
0: Okay, sir. Four, your status. Four from Central, your status. Your status.
1: I'm all right.
0: 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Break 46-4 from Central, your status. 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
0: 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Frank Boy, Adam, 7360 on a blue Chevy Sierra with one.
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0: I'll be clear last break.
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0: Can you got an address for follow-up?

0: 2929 Belding Road. I see that call coming in, wagon wheel, hanging there for that for a minute.
1: Okay, 1959.